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Okay, good news. It's Monday night, which means Monday is almost over. If it's been a Monday for you, then, well, first of all, I can relate. And secondly, a hopefully smooth sailing from here. Good music coming up. Carrie Underwood, Mark Chestnut on the way. Plus, we'll get into what's trending with, in case you missed it, in less than 10 minutes. Right now, Kenny.

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1: Hey, thanks for hanging out tonight. 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
2: In case you missed it.
1: So John Party recently showed off the scars from being stabbed 5 times when he was 18. He says he was stabbed 3 times in the stomach, 2 times in the arm during a fight. And he had quite the journey finding a hospital that can treat him. All of this was shared on his social media recently. Riley Green's new album includes POS, a song fans are convinced is about Megan Maroney. Riley insists that it's not, saying that he wrote it 6 months before Megan released Who Hurt You. So it's either a coincidence or country music has got a really good, plausible deniability. And lastly, a Pennsylvania woman reportedly lost over $300,000 to a romance scammer posing as an up-and-coming country singer. The scam lasted for months, and much of the money was sent through Apple gift cards. Just a reminder, actual country stars don't need your money.
2: In case you missed it.
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4: This is a News 13 Network weather update. I'm meteorologist Frank Johnson. Warm, humid weather will be back again tomorrow. Our forecast for tonight, partly cloudy, warm and muggy, a low of 72 degrees. Tomorrow, mostly cloudy with scattered showers around, the high up to 84. And on Wednesday, mostly cloudy and cooler, still the chance for showers and a high of 82. 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
1: 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Here's Brooks and Dunn.

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0: Also called experts, they've studied millions of grocery purchases and found that wine drinkers tend to buy more fruit and vegetables and low-fat cheese, whereas beer drinkers buy more pork and butter. So apparently you can tell by what somebody drinks whether their grocery cart is going to be sending them to a cardiologist or not.
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0: sometimes words that were spoken years ago can come back to heal us later. In Fort Pierce, Florida, Javon Castrell received a letter from his mother that she wrote 24 years ago, a letter she penned in March of 2001 when he was still in elementary school. The twist? Well, she passed away in the 9/11 attacks aboard Flight 93. The letter was addressed to Javon's kindergarten teacher, Tammy Thurman, and in it, C.C. Ross-Lyles praised her son for reading a book from the library cover to cover and told the teacher she was doing a, quote, outstanding job. Thurman kept the letter safe through moves and school changes, and decades later, she passed it along to a local TV station, which connected her with Javon. In a tearful moment, Javon read aloud the words his mom wrote so long ago. He said it felt like a piece of her coming back to him. And when your legacy is love, even across decades, it has the power to remind us that even in loss, connection never dies. And that's good news.
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2: This is a News 13 Network weather update. I'm meteorologist Frank Johnson. Warm, humid weather will be back again tomorrow. Our forecast for tonight, partly cloudy, warm and muggy, a low of 72 degrees. Tomorrow, mostly cloudy with scattered showers around, the high up to 84. And on Wednesday, mostly cloudy and cooler, still the chance for showers and a high of 82. 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
21: Garth back out on the road and enjoying every minute of it. 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Here's Papa La Mama.
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Alan says that he has the radio that his daddy won that he talks about in that song. He still owns it. He talked about that actually on his final show in Nashville back in June. In case you're wondering if you can be able to catch that, it's going to be on NBC in December. Also, it's going to be a live album from Alan.

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Hope you're having a great night. Thanks for spending part of your Monday night with us. We do appreciate it. Morgan Wall and Doug Stone both coming up in just a few minutes. Plus, coming up in less than 10 minutes, your moron of the week. You're going to love this. Luke Bryan now.

0: You know, you've heard it said before, not all heroes wear capes. Some wear Batman pajamas. In Florida, 20-year-old Justin Schimple thought 2 a.m. was the perfect time to break into cars and garages. But what he didn't count on was the dark night of suburbia, a grown man in Batman pajamas. Police say the guy swiped Ray-Bans, cash, a wristlet, and over $500 in gift cards. But Kyle, our pajama-clad hero, held him until the officers got there saying, quote, "I'm glad I have my Batman pajamas. It gave me the confidence I need." Okay, I don't know if he really used the Batman voice, but I'm imagining that he did. And now, our burglar is rocking a brand new look. It's prison orange with the bat signal shining as a reminder, don't mess with Batman. Or, you know, the dude in Batman pajamas.
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3: This is a News 13 Network weather update. I'm meteorologist Frank Johnson. Warm, humid weather will be back again tomorrow. Our forecast for tonight, partly cloudy, warm and muggy, a low of 72 degrees. Tomorrow, mostly cloudy with scattered showers around, the high up to 84. And on Wednesday, mostly cloudy and cooler, still the chance for showers and a high of 82. 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

So it's Monday, and if you've had a bit of a rough day, let me tell you, the best way to fix that is to get an expensive meal. According to this survey, anyway, 60% of Americans say that they will order an expensive meal if it's been a tough week, like steak or lobster or something like that.

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1: Down to Georgia, he was looking for a soul to steal. He was in a bind because he was way behind and he was willing to make a deal. When he came across this young man sawing on a fiddle and playing it hot, and the devil jumped up on a hickory stump and said, "Boy, let me tell you what. I guess you didn't know it, but I'm a fiddle player too. And if you'd care to take a dare, I'll make a bet with you. Now you play pretty good fiddle, boy, but give the devil his due. I bet a fiddle of gold against your soul because I think I'm better than you." The boy said, "My name's Johnny, and it might be a sin, but I'll take your bet, and you're gonna regret, 'cause I'm the best as ever been."

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'Cause I told you once, you son of a gun, I'm

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1: So I've said this a million times over, and it bears repeating. Do not take dating advice from me because I'm not an expert at that. But apparently there are some dating experts out there. A new dating term called zombieing. Have you heard this? This is like when somebody ghosts you and suddenly comes back like nothing happened. Yeah, dating has ghosts and zombies now. I mean, it's just in time for Halloween, really.
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He's not talking about one of those hoity-toity type of country clubs. 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Hang on.

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1: What's up, it's Dave. Glad you're here. Brad Paisley, Sammy Kershaw, both on the way. Plus, going to check what's training with Acacia Mystic coming up in less than 10 minutes. Right now, Luke Holmes.

0: Hey, thanks for hanging out tonight. Let's get into what's trending.
1: In case you missed it.
0: So John Party recently showed off the scars from being stabbed 5 times when he was 18. He says he was stabbed 3 times in the stomach, 2 times in the arm during a fight. And he had quite the journey finding a hospital that can treat him. All of this was shared on his social media recently. Riley Green's new album includes POS, a song fans are convinced is about Megan Maroney. Riley insists that it's not, saying that he wrote it 6 months before Megan released Who Hurt You. So it's either a coincidence or country music has got a really good, plausible deniability. And lastly, a Pennsylvania woman reportedly lost over $300,000 to a romance scammer posing as an up-and-coming country singer. The scam lasted for months, and much of the money was sent through Apple gift cards. Just a reminder, actual country stars don't need your money.
1: In case you missed it.
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1: Whether you're working the night shift like I am, maybe hanging out around the house, running some errands, whatever you are into this evening, thank you for spending some time with us. We appreciate it. 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

0: Sometimes words that were spoken years ago can come back to heal us later. In Fort Pierce, Florida, Javon Castrell received a letter from his mother that she wrote 24 years ago. A letter she penned in March of 2001 when he was still in elementary school. The twist? Well, she passed away in the 9/11 attacks aboard Flight 93. The letter was addressed to Javon's kindergarten teacher, Tammy Thurman. And in it, C.C. Ross Lyles praised her son for reading a book from the library cover to cover and told the teacher she was doing a, quote, outstanding job. Thurman kept the letter safe through moves and school changes, and decades later, she passed it along to a local TV station, which connected her with Javon. In a tearful moment, Javon read aloud the words his mom wrote so long ago. He said it felt like a piece of her coming back to him. And when your legacy is love, even across decades, it has the power to remind us that even in loss, connection never dies. And that's good news.
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Hey, it's Well Back. I've got Colin Ray, Tracy Lawrence. They're all coming up after Little Big Town takes us to the Boondocks.

0: He would add Kenny and Tim McGraw and a few others later on. Now, Tracy Lawrence, a patient man. He had to wait 10 years between number ones, and that song was the first year that he would start what's now become a massive turkey fry with only a couple of turkeys. Now it covers the Nashville Fairgrounds. Yeah, he's going to be doing it again this year. My name's Jack Womack, and I've got Sammy Kershaw's Cadillac Style to keep things going.
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1: All your favorite country hits. I got more of them. That hometown home feeling. 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The Kentucky Headhunters on the way. Sammy Kershaw kicks it all off.

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country music. 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

Cotton not as high because of the dry year and the recent heat spell around the southeast, but the South Plains, Oklahoma especially, really having a tough year. Hey, we'll talk agriculture all we need to, because if you wear clothes and you eat, you're involved in it. All right. Let's go where the green grass grows. Tim McGraw, Montgomery Gentry is coming up.

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Your favorite country songs, more of them. Maren Morris is My Church. Luke Bryan going to tell us about that country song coming up. Boy, it's going to be wild at his show, Bridgestone Arena. You know some people going to that? Well, we've got a little preview coming up.

0: We're bringing a better mix of all your favorite country hits. Now, I hear Luke Bryan had a milestone birthday. And I don't talk age much on this show because I don't want anybody talking about mine. Okay. But anyway, he's not slowing down anytime soon is why I bring that up. Now, Luke Bryan and friends coming to the Bridgestone, the hometown crowd, Thursday night. You know what? He is going to have an entire surprise lineup. And the other thing, too, is he's mentored so many generations of up-and-coming country stars. So I say all that to say, you don't know who's going to pop up on stage here. He's a living for the minute guy, kind of like the man I have coming up. Garth is on the way in. We're going to do a little day drinking.
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1: 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I think it was just a cleverly positioned post, but you never know. Here comes Garth.

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Your favorite country hits and more of them. We always pride ourselves around here looking back at a little bit of country music history. And as we reflected on 9/11 this year, reading some interviews from Toby Keith shortly thereafter, and he said, it really changed my approach to music and songwriting, from the party anthems, even from How Do You Like Me Now, to really a more serious kind of reflective tone. One of those songs is coming up along with Doug Stone.

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Jason Aldean's recent number one there. We're playing a better mix of all your favorite country hits. Thanks for coming along. Do me a favor, tell a friend about us. Dirk Bentley, Brian White after Carrie Underwood.

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0: the country hits that you know and love. My name's Jack Womack. Proud to be playing them for you. A couple of things wanted to pass along that are coming up today, the 22nd, American Businesswoman's Day, Elephant Appreciation Day. Who doesn't love elephants? World Rhino Day, White Chocolate Day, National Ice Cream Cone Day, and the autumnal, the autumn equinox, coming up later on this evening. More on that coming up along with David Lee Murphy.
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1: We got a little good news your way, along with Morgan Wallen right now. David Lee Murphy is going to get us in with that.

Autumnal Equinox is coming up this evening, 8:05, 6:05 Mountain Time, 7:05 Central Time. Now, this is how it works. It's the exact moment the sun crosses the celestial equator, an imaginary line in the sky directly above the Earth's equator. Now, day and night are not exactly perfectly equal. I'll explain.

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Now I wanted you to know the truth. Behind the autumn equinox, day and night, not actually perfectly equal. The word equinox comes from Latin, meaning equal, but most places on the earth experience more minutes of daylight than darkness on this day. This is due to atmospheric refraction, which bends sunlight and makes the sun appear above the horizon even after it has technically set. Now, it also triggers a surge in the northern lights. You're twice as likely to see aurora borealis. It's Well Back, and I've got Lone Star and Travis Tritt coming your way.

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Thanks for coming along as we bring you a better mix of your favorite country songs. We've got Chris Cagle and Scotty McCurry all coming up. Let's kick it all off with Clay Walker.

0: Speaking to Darius and Hootie, he's going back out on the road with him before he looks to back off from touring here in the next year and a half. Tim McGraw's got something to make you smile and a little something to keep things easy on a Tuesday. And I'll tell you, the best cities for coffee coming up.
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0: Not that we needed a reason to drink more coffee, but as we get into autumn, well, of course, pumpkin spice comes to mind. But now the 100 largest cities across 12 key indicators of coffee lover friendliness. Orlando, surprisingly, came in number one. I thought it was going to go to Seattle as well. Portland taking the number two spot because of its high number of affordable coffee shops. Seattle in at number five. Ella Langley, choosing Texas, in at number one. Again, is she at 22 or 23 on the Hot 100? Anyway, we quit counting at this point, didn't we? Ella's choosing Texas along with Garth's coming up.
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Sean Camp, who wrote that song, going to be part of the 2026 Songwriters Hall of Fame, National Songwriters Hall of Fame, just to clarify. Now, also doing a big old award show at the Ryman Auditorium. There's going to be a lot of highlights from it in case you can't make it down to Music City. Vince Gill, Ashley McBride going to be on hand for that this evening. Diamond Rio, and I've got Kenny Chesney just ahead.

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0: Well, speaking of small town boys, the only difference between men and boys, the size of their feet, the price of their toys. Toys, yes, indeed. Don't you miss toy stores? Well, you might be in luck, especially new parents. Toys R Us is trying to make another go at success. Yeah, the toy retailer opening 120 new standalone stores set apart to open across the country. And yes, just in time for the holiday season. Hopefully they do make a comeback. There were a whole lot more toy stores when this song would come out in the 90s. A girl singing about strawberry wine. Dina Carter's coming up.
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2: 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Your neighbor says it's the starter. 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
0: Hey, you're just in time for a fresh set of favorites. Alan Jackson, Morgan Wallen on the way. We'll kick it all off with Dina.

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0: bringing you a better mix of your favorite country hits. Well, he would move to town the day his hero, Keith Whitley, passed away, and he had got to meet Keith, and Keith said, look, if there's anything I can do for you, if you pursue music, give me a call when you get to town. And Tim was just fixing to, and I think he got the news the next day, because his first time in town, he got off the bus over by the old Country Music Hall of Fame, walked into the hotel that had a bar, and would hear this song for the first time. 5 years later, he'd get to cut his version.
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The inspiration of that song was taken from a title by the famous 1915 World War I patriotic anthem, Keep the Home Fires Burning. It would go on in 1985 to be a big old hit. For Ronnie Milsap and Tom Collins wanted the different sound because he was not actually all impressed by the lyrics. Jack Welbach played more of your favorites like Colin Ray and one for Brooks of Dunn just ahead.

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1: I was all but 22, I think, at the time. I'd been out on the road, lonely at night. And it'd been a while.

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And that's when I realized that she was every cowboy's dream come true.

0: 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Ella Langley, you know, she got her big break after moving to Nashville from her home state of Alabama. 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Of course, her breakout duet that you just heard features Riley Green and definitely showcases that storytelling style.
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6: 501 going south does have some building volume already heading in toward Conway near 701, and just a little heavy in spots in toward Red Hill near 544 toward Singleton Ridge Road. There's some building volume near Myrtle Ridge Drive, then again near Highway 31. Mayor Dixon, right now traffic.
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7: This is a News 13 Network weather update. I'm meteorologist Hannah Ronner. Temperatures are still pretty warm this morning, mid-70s for the coastline, low 70s for the interior part of the county. A couple areas of some fog. We will be partly sunny throughout the day with the best chance of rain arriving for the evening and overnight, a high of 84. Stay tuned to News 13 in the...
2: 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Facebook says it's the battery, your neighbor says it's the starter, your brother-in-law says it's definitely the transmission, and YouTube, well, YouTube says it's six different things in a 47-minute long video. 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

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And I never took the time to let you know. 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
5: The only delays at this point worth mentioning are in 501, and they are getting a lot heavier. There's a brief slowdown into our Conway approaching 701, and very slow out of Red Hill near 544, all off toward Myrtle Ridge Drive. We're at Dixon, right now traffic.
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7: This is a News 13 Network weather update. I'm meteorologist Hannah Runner. Temperatures are still pretty warm this morning, mid-70s for the coastline, low 70s for the interior part of the county. A couple areas of some fog. We will be partly sunny throughout the day with the best chance of rain arriving for the evening and overnight, a high of 84. Stay tuned to News 13.
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0: Garth Brooks, we all know that he has been a powerhouse in country music. Just to show you how much so, he has the most diamond certified albums. What are those, you ask? Those are albums that sell over 10 million copies each. He's got 9 of those. Yeah. That track that we just heard features legendary fiddle work and does remain an absolute staple of 90s country.
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1: Chase Matthew. Yeah, he's really making a name for himself as one of today's country's most exciting independent success stories. He's gone from being a self-taught artist building just this huge online following to headlining his own tours now. Here's some guys that have been headlining tours and still are for almost 40 years. Let's hear it for Brooks and Dunn.

0: Luke Combs, yeah, he's on a bona fide milestone maker. Yeah, he's become the first artist to send his first seven singles straight to the number one spot on the Billboard Country Airplay chart. Now, that streak, it kicked off with his breakout hit, Hurricane. That would have been 9 years ago, 2017, and that pretty well locked in his status as a modern country powerhouse.
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5: 501 is slowing going south in toward Conway, and it's getting a lot heavier. There's a jam up near 16th Avenue. Then again, as you head past 701, it gets a lot slower toward Red Hill, ending toward Myrtle Ridge Drive, and a brief delay toward Carolina Forest Boulevard as well. We're Dixon, right now traffic.
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6: This is a News 13 Network weather update. I'm meteorologist Hannah Ronner. Temperatures are still pretty warm this morning. Mid-70s for the coastline, low 70s for the interior part of the county. A couple areas of some fog. We will be partly sunny throughout the day with the best chance of rain arriving for the evening and overnight, a high of 84. Stay tuned to News 13.
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0: Sam Hunt is one of those artists that, like many, started his success in Nashville as a songwriter first. 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
5: 501 is pretty slow into our Conway going south near 16th Avenue. That takes you on and off toward Highway 31. And there's some brake delays after that in toward Myrtle Beach as you pass by the 17 bypass. We're at Dixon, right now traffic.
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6: This is a News 13 Network weather update. I'm meteorologist Hannah Ronner. Temperatures are still pretty warm this morning, mid-70s for the coastline, low 70s for the interior part of the county. A couple areas of some fog. We will be partly sunny throughout the day with the best chance of rain arriving for the evening and overnight, a high of 84. Stay tuned to News 13 in the
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0: Wow, that tune, 46 years old. Yeah, Randy Travis, he released that back in 1985. That was the debut single on his label, Warner Brothers. Though it initially stalled just outside the top 40. Then they re-released it following the big hit 1982. And then it finally climbed to the number one spot on the Billboard charts back in 1986. So kind of an interesting trek for a song that kind of was a dud, and then it wasn't.
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5: 501 is pretty slow into our Conway going south near 16th Avenue. That takes you on and off toward Highway 31. And there's some brief delays after that in toward Myrtle Beach as you pass by the
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0: Al Dean still holding that record for the most consecutive number one debuts on the Billboard Top Country Albums charts by a male artist. That actually started with his 2009 album, Wide Open.
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6: The 17 bypass heading in towards Stockesty, there's a collision at Sheffield Parkway. It occurred northbound. There are delays getting heavier in both directions, heading from Stockesty on 544. That's very slow after Highway 31 all the way toward Red Hill toward 501. Rich Dixon, right now traffic.
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7: This is a News 13 Network weather update. I'm meteorologist Hannah Ronner. Temperatures are still pretty warm this morning, mid-70s for the coastline, low 70s for the interior part of the county. A couple areas of some fog. We will be partly sunny throughout the day with the best chance of rain arriving for the evening and overnight, a high of 84. Stay tuned to News 13.
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0: Alan Jackson covering the old Charlie McLean hit. Alan's version was in 1997, and Charlie McLean, that was a very lovely lady, Charlie McLean. 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
5: South of Red Hill, there's a collision. It occurred on Carolina Forest Boulevard. It's at the intersection with 501. 501, that's growing in both directions. Carolina Forest Boulevard, though, that's really not too bad getting around it. Rick Dixon, right now traffic.
2: 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Today's forecast, partly sunny with a slight chance of traffic. Tomorrow's forecast, partly sunny with a severe chance of what's that noise? 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

0: Tim McGraw, he released that over 30 years ago as the lead single from his third studio album. Now, the track, it became his second consecutive number one hit on the country songs chart, and it's still one of the most requested songs that Tim gets at his shows.
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4: 501, there's a brief delay in toward Conway approaching 701. Then there's bumper-to-bumper traffic in toward Red Hill from 544 on and off toward Carolina Forest Boulevard. There's accident clear work that continues on Carolina Forest Boulevard at 501. Richardson, right now traffic.

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Tucker Wetmore. Yeah, he has really had quite the fast track to giving some success in modern country, as well as kind of Americana-leaning music as well. His breakout hits have wrapped up, man, huge streaming numbers. Before all that, he actually played college football up in Montana until he, till he got hurt. And then he decided to focus on songwriting. And I think he's made the right choice by transitioning over to being an artist. Here's another fella that has done quite well for himself in the artist category. Yes, we turn now to Kenny Chesney.

0: I'm willing to bet Carrie Underwood would not undo the appearance on American Idol. That pretty well got her off to a roaring start with her career, winning that 21 years ago.
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5: This is a News 13 Network weather update. I'm meteorologist Hannah Ronner. Temperatures are still pretty warm this morning, mid-70s for the coastline, low 70s for the interior part of the county. A couple areas of some fog. We will be partly sunny throughout the day with the best chance of rain arriving for the evening and overnight, a high of 84. Stay tuned to News 13 in the
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12: 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Good morning, I'm Jay Harper. My last hour here with you on this Tuesday.

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3: This is a News 13 Network weather update. I'm meteorologist Hannah Ronner. Temperatures are still pretty warm this morning. Mid-70s for the coastline, low 70s for the interior part of the county. A couple areas of some fog. We will be partly sunny throughout the day with the best chance of rain arriving for the evening and overnight, a high of 84. Stay tuned to News 13 in the...
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Well, I'm going to roll out of here. I don't have 18 wheels, but and I don't have a dozen roses either. But nonetheless, I am departing here on this Tuesday morning. Enjoy the rest of your day. Enjoy the rest of your week. I'll be rejoining you on Saturday night. Until then, my friends, I'm Jay Harper, and you stay safe.

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Mama's Broken Heart. Can't wait for her new album, Crisco, dropping October 2nd. It's Megan Marie. Good morning. Happy fall, y'all. We got Jason Aldean, George Burge on the way right now. Tracy Lawrence.

0: George Burge, it won't be long. It's Megan Marie, first day of fall. Well, technically, fall starts tonight, but yeah, we're calling it that, okay? I'm ready for fall to be here. Got a few birthdays to celebrate today. Joan Jett, the rock star, 68. I love her. Actress Bonnie Hunt, she's on a lot of TV shows. She is 65. Oh, and the movie Cheaper by the Dozen. Love that movie. And the singer Andrea Bocelli, incredible. He is 68. Happy birthday. Tim McGraw's giving up.
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5: This is a News 13 Network weather update. I'm meteorologist Hannah Ronner. Temperatures are still pretty warm this morning, mid-70s for the coastline, low 70s for the interior part of the county. A couple areas of some fog. We will be partly sunny throughout the day with the best chance of rain arriving for the evening and overnight, a high of 84. Stay tuned to News 13.
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0: It's Megan Marie, Little Big Town Hank Jr. Got Alabama coming up right now. Tim McGraw, Something Like That.

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0: 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I'm Megan Marie Riley Green, bringing the Cowboy as it gets sort of Vegas. We're sending four lucky fans along for the ride. And yeah, your next chance to win is coming up in the 12 o'clock hour. 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

The King Check, yes or no. It's Megan Marie, first official day of fall. Well, technically it starts tonight, but we'll call it the first day. Yeah, first of all, fall is Americans' favorite season. Yep, 40% of Americans prefer fall over any other season. I am in that 40%. I am the majority. I am basic. And our favorite parts about fall is the changing leaf colors, crisper air, the comfy clothes, the sweaters and hoodies. Yes, the better weather, cozy fires, Halloween, and hot chocolate. I love it all.

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history does that. Morgan Wallen's going to be the ESPN College Game Day guest picker on Saturday. I could see it happening. Stay tuned. Aaron Tippin's coming up. Sarah Evans right now. Tracy Byrd, 10 rounds with Jose Cuervo.

0: Ask for More. Love that song, of course. That is a cover of the original by Edwin McCain. Had a big hit in the 90s with that one. I'm Megan Marie, and yeah, appreciate you hanging out with us today. And apparently staying single is gaining in popularity these days. More and more people are like, you know what? Don't want a significant other. It is definitely cheaper that way and probably less stressful. Unless you have kids, then it's hard. We've got Shenandoah giving at you next.
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3: Good afternoon. This is a News 13 Network weather update. I'm meteorologist Hannah Rahner. Today is the first official day of fall. Temperatures are going to be pretty close to normal. We'll be in the mid-80s for the coastline, but we are still going to be noticing that humidity, and there will be some evening showers and thunderstorms. Temperatures will get much cooler for tomorrow. 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
0: It's Megan Marie, everybody, from Blake Shelton to John Michael Montgomery to Ella Langley on the way right now. Shenandoah. I love this band. It's next to you, next to me.

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0: Ella Langley, Worm for the Wind. It's her world. We're just living in it. She's got 9 nominations for the CMA Awards November 18th. But before that happened, she has got herself a nomination for the MTV Video Music Awards. That's happening Sunday night, obviously on MTV, literally the only night a year that MTV has music. I'm Megan Marie. Tim McGraw got the Nitty Gritty Dirt Band. Giving up.
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Nitty Gritty Dirt Band, Fishing in the Dark. I'm Megan Marie. Hope you're having a great Tuesday so far. Happy fall. Well, fall technically starts tonight. And then we got that harvest moon to look forward to this weekend. Oh, this is my favorite time of the year. Coming up, one of my favorites from Garth Brooks. Stick around.

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on the street is that Axl Rose, the lead singer of Guns N' Roses, is Carrie Underwood's mentor right now as she's trying to get more into the rock music scene. I can see it happening.

0: Kel Wetzel, High Road. His daughter, he's got a little girl. I guess she's about a year old by now. She looks just like him. It's uncanny. You can check out the pictures on his socials. Hey, it's Megan Marie. Thank you for spending your Tuesday with us. Got one of my favorites from Patti Loveless. Coming at you next.
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3: Good afternoon. This is a News 13 Network weather update. I'm meteorologist Hannah Rahner. Today is the first official day of fall. Temperatures are going to be pretty close to normal. We'll be in the mid-80s for the coastline, but we are still going to be noticing that humidity, and there will be some evening showers and thunderstorms. Temperatures will get much cooler for tomorrow. Stay tuned to News 13 in this radio.
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0: Hey, it's Megan Marie Morgan Wallen, Mel McDaniel, Neon Moon coming up right now. It's Patty and I'm That Kind of Girl.

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0: Brooks and Dunn, Neon Moon, one of my favorites of theirs. They're also on the road this fall with David Lee Murphy. I'm Megan Marie. Thanks for spending the Tuesday with us. Josh Ross, Colin Ray, great country variety for your workday coming up.
1: Myrtle Beach is home for the best country from yesterday and today. 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

Little Red Rodeo. I am Megan Marie. Fall starts tonight. I know some people are calling today the first day of fall. My calendar on my desk says tomorrow. So I was kind of freaked out when I was saying for like a week, hey, Wednesday's first day of fall. And then all these people text me like, no, it's actually Tuesday. Technically, it's tonight at 8 p.m. My desk calendar says it's tomorrow. So either way, it's pretty much here. That's all that matters.

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Luke Combs, Sleepless in a Hotel Room. It's Megan Marie. We've got Diamond Rio, Carrie Underwood on the way right now. Gary Allen, Nothing On But the Radio, which is all you really need on

0: apparently she is being mentored by Axl Rose, the lead singer of Guns N' Roses. She just performed with him again over the weekend. The rumor is that she's going to try to go more rock in the future. Now, she does do a great rock vocal, but I don't really want her to fully cross over. I would prefer, this is just my preference. I mean, she'll do what she wants, obviously, but I would just like a rock covers album. So maybe that's what they're working on, or maybe there's nothing to it. But yeah, stay tuned. I'm Megan Marie, Vince Gill, coming up.
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2: 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Today's forecast, partly sunny with a slight chance of traffic. Tomorrow's forecast, partly sunny with a severe chance of what's that noise? If your car's acting up, let Honest Tom's Auto Care in North Myrtle Beach take a look. 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
5: Good afternoon. This is a News 13 Network weather update. I'm meteorologist Hannah Rahner. Today is the first official day of fall. Temperatures are going to be pretty close to normal. We'll be in the mid-80s for the coastline, but we are still going to be noticing that humidity, and there will be some evening showers and thunderstorms. Temperatures will get much cooler for tomorrow. Stay tuned to News 13 in this radio.

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0: Nicole Swindell forever to me. What's going on? It's Megan Marie. This is so weird to me. Men apparently are shaving their eyelashes for a more masculine look. Now, I don't know any guys personally that are doing that, but I guess that's a trend. No, stop. Not only does it look dumb, it's actually really bad for you. You have eyelashes for a reason. Got Brad Paisley. I've got Alabama coming up.
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Alabama Mountain Music. What's going on? It's Megan Marie. If you're looking to make a career change, these are the top five fastest growing professions in America. Just so you're aware, you've got the physical therapy assistant at number five, a wind turbine engineer at number four. I am terrified of wind turbines. Fun fact, every time if I'm like driving through Kansas and there's a giant wind turbine or they have like fields of them, I don't know why I'm always afraid like one of those, I guess, arms are going to fly off and hit me. I don't know why. It's a thing for me. Number three is a data scientist. Number two, a solar panel installer. And number one, the fastest growing job in America, a nurse. A nurse. Did I just say nurse? Oh, my gosh. My goodness. I need more coffee. A nurse practitioner. Lordy. Cut Clay Walker. Give it up.

country music. Almost as good as Mama's homemade apple pie. I said almost, Mama. This is 106.5 Nash Icon.

0: Rascal Flatts, Fast Cars and Freedom. That is one of my favorites of theirs. I'm Megan Marie. Coming up for the Tuesday, we've got Tim McGraw, Luke Combs getting you for the work day right now. Nim McCoy and the Shake.
1: Here we go.
0: Here we go.

0: Luke Combs back in the saddle. He has teamed up with Luke Bryan. Yeah, double the Luke. Luke squared. Yeah. For a new song called Finders Keepers. It's a drinking song. Of course it is with those two, and it's off of Luke's new album. And Luke talks more about the song and how it came to be.
1: We recorded it. I went in and sang the vocal. And then I was like, man, I didn't have a kind of a collab or any ideas on the album yet. And I just texted over to Luke, and I did the whole thing, like, man, obviously no pressure. Wanted to get your read on this. And he goes, I'm in. But what was interesting is I kind of ruined his life a little bit, because we had to run quickly to get it turned over. And so therefore, like, he had to hustle, get the vocals done. We got it in last minute, but I'm really proud of this.
0: Yeah, that is Luke Bryan talking about Luke Combs on a song on his new album. Signs is out now if you want to check it out.
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6: Good afternoon. This is a News 13 Network weather update. I'm meteorologist Hannah Rahner. Today is the first official day of fall. Temperatures are going to be pretty close to normal. We'll be in the mid-80s for the coastline, but we are still going to be noticing that humidity, and there will be some evening showers and thunderstorms. Temperatures will get much cooler for tomorrow. Stay tuned to News 13 in this radio.
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0: It's Megan Marie, Little Big Town. Johnny Lee coming up. Yeah, Looking for Love was number one this week back in 1980. Going to celebrate that coming up in a few. Right now, Tracy Bird and I'm From the Country.

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0: you can check out his final performance. It's going to be available to stream in December. Of course, that was Nissan Stadium back in June. I'm Megan Marie. Thanks for hanging with us. Hope you're having a great Tuesday so far. We got Bailey Zimmerman and David Ball coming up here in just a few minutes.
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Dave's solemn thinking problem. 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

Megan Maroney for you. Beautiful thing. Such a beautiful song. I love it. And how you doing? Welcome to Tuesday here for the afternoon. I'm Brett Connor, hanging out with you for a while. And Joe Nichols right now. She said.

0: What hurts the most? Good question. For me, it's if I, you know, just try anything like that my body's not used to. What hurts the most? Everything at my advanced age. Maybe I need to stretch more. That's Rascal Flatts, and how you doing? I'm Brett Connor. Hang tight, won't you please? I've got, let's see, George Strait, Justin Moore right around the corner. Okay, which celebrity has outstayed his or her welcome? There's a question for you. Elon Musk is considered the ultimate example of overexposure as a tech CEO, a media personality, public figure involved in everything from space exploration to government discussions. Musk appears constantly in news feeds, social media, and public discussions, making him nearly impossible to avoid in 2026 coverage.
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5: This is a News 13 Network weather update. I'm meteorologist Frank Johnson. Lots of clouds the next couple of days, but it is cooling down. Our forecast for tonight, mostly cloudy with scattered showers, a low of 70 degrees. Tomorrow, mostly cloudy and breezy with a little bit of light rain, the high temperature up to 80. And on Thursday, mostly cloudy with scattered showers and a high of 74. 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

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It'll sit right here on this land, and you could leave town a rich man. 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

0: Dirt Jeep Cody Johnson for you, hanging out here for this Tuesday in the afternoon time. And this is Brett Connor. Hold tight. I'll work in some Martina McBride in Alabama just on the other side. Okay, most of us speak the same language, right? But in some parts of the country, old-fashioned, funny-sounding local language quirks still exist. For example, bluebird weather in Maryland, it means a brief period of warm weather in autumn. Slush burger to South Dakotans, that's a sloppy Joe. Well, I've never heard that one. As well as phrases like, I hope to my die, used to make a strong assertion in Kentucky. And inso, I-N-S-O, inso, a contraction meaning, isn't that so? Don't you agree? That is Wisconsin. And then there's our favorite, lamb liquor. Yeah, lamb liquor, a Montana term for someone who tends sheep and goats. Isn't this fun what we're learning today?
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3: This is a News 13 Network weather update. I'm meteorologist Frank Johnson. Lots of clouds the next couple of days, but it is cooling down. Our forecast for tonight, mostly cloudy with scattered showers, a low of 70 degrees. Tomorrow, mostly cloudy and breezy with a little bit of light rain, the high temperature up to 80. And on Thursday, mostly cloudy with scattered showers and a high of 74. 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

Alabama, the closer you get. Anybody catch the Monday Night Football last night? Well, the Rams looked good. Matthew Stafford. I was thinking, for some reason, I was thinking of Stouffer's TV dinners. No. Matt Stafford looked good. And how about Devontae Adams? Hey, man, I'm so glad he's on my fantasy football team. That's right. I got him on my team. He had, I think it was 39.5 points. Wow, he had a breakout game. Did well for the veteran Devontae Adams. So the Rams get the win. There you go. Next up this week, Thursday Night Football, the Falcons at the Packers.

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Hey, what do you say? Let's get some Tracy Lawrence going for you. All right. I hope it sounds good. I hope it works out. I already started it, so it's too late. I can't go back. That's all right. Sticks and Stones. Great tune. Welcome to the first day of fall.

0: Jordan Davis, and I ain't saying. I can say this. I'll tell you this. I got Vince Gill and Brett Eldridge just around the corner. That's coming up on the other side. I did say Brett. That's me. Also, Brett Connor, hanging out with you and doing my thing. Hope your day's going well. You know how you go to a movie sometimes? You sit there in the movie theater, and somebody's on their phone, and you just want to, you know, you want to really do something to them that might be a problem. Well, that's what this guy did in L.A. Yeah, a moviegoer pepper sprayed another person at the who was on their cell phone too much during the movie. And I don't know. I mean, it's like people can't be pepper sprayed. But please, here, the bottom line is don't sit there on your phone the whole time. Go there to watch the movie. Leave your phone in the car.
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5: 501 going north. There's a brief but heavy backup out of Myrtle Beach near the 17 bypass. It gets a lot slower again as you pass by Carolina Forest Boulevard, on and off toward a collision in Red Hill just after 544. And there's another accident within those delays at Singleton Ridge Road.
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10: This is a News 13 Network weather update. I'm meteorologist Frank Johnson. Lots of clouds the next couple of days, but it is cooling down. Our forecast for tonight, mostly cloudy with scattered showers, a low of 70 degrees. Tomorrow, mostly cloudy and breezy with a little bit of light rain, the high temperature up to 80. And on Thursday, mostly cloudy with scattered showers and a high of 74. Stay tuned to News 13 and this radio partner.
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0: Bye-bye.
1: Yeah, bye-bye. Bye-bye now. You're out of here. Joe D. Messina. And welcome to the Tuesday happening around here. Yeah, your first day of fall. Here we go. Finally got that hot summer out of the way. Yeah, looking forward to just all of it. I love fall. The smells, the changing of the colors. What else? Football already started. I'm excited for basketball already. College basketball, that's not too far away as well. So have a really great fall ahead, okay? And thanks so much for listening. We do appreciate it. Hang tight. Let me work in some Shaboozy and Travis Tritt just around the corner.
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6: The 17 bypass, that's a little slow in sponsoring toward Myrtle Beach near 501, as well as in towards Saugusty toward 544. And there's some brief delays again as you head into our Garden City, approaching the merge with Business 17, that's in both directions. Rick Dixon, right now traffic.
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7: This is a News 13 Network weather update. I'm meteorologist Frank Johnson. Lots of clouds the next couple of days, but it is cooling down. Our forecast for tonight, mostly cloudy with scattered showers, a low of 70 degrees. Tomorrow, mostly cloudy and breezy with a little bit of light rain, the high temperature up to 80. And on Thursday, mostly cloudy with scattered showers and a high of 74. 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

Travis Tritt for you. Here's a quarter. Call someone who cares. And do you stay up late? You going to watch late night talk shows if that's what you do? I got the lineup for you. Jimmy Kimmel, he's back hosting. And Jamie Foxx will be on tonight. One of just a few. Jimmy Fallon's got Conan O'Brien. And then Seth Meyers has John Hamm on tonight as the main guest for the late night viewing of the talk shows.

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Thomas Rhett and, I'm liking this one. If you're in the mood for Keith Urban, you got it. Kiss a Girl into our new hour. Full of all your favorite country.

0: stuck like glue.
1: Yeah, that's right. Sugarland and Want To. And appreciate you having us on here. Hope your Tuesday's going well. Your first day of fall. 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
7: 544 is pretty slow northbound. We hit the brakes right around Myrtle Ridge Drive north of Saugusty. That's a pretty solid delay in toward Red Hill toward 501. 501 continues to crawl going north out of Myrtle Beach at the 17 bypass. Then again from before Carolina Forest Boulevard around toward Red Hill.
3: 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Today's forecast, partly sunny with a slight chance of traffic. Tomorrow's forecast, partly sunny with a severe chance of what's that noise? If your car's acting up, let Honest Tom's Auto Care in North Myrtle Beach take a look. 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
8: This is a News 13 Network weather update. I'm meteorologist Frank Johnson. Lots of clouds the next couple of days, but it is cooling down. Our forecast for tonight, mostly cloudy with scattered showers, a low of 70 degrees. Tomorrow, mostly cloudy and breezy with a little bit of light rain, the high temperature up to 80. And on Thursday, mostly cloudy with scattered showers and a high of 74. 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

0: 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But friends, not just any Drive of Five, the Air Mechanical Drive of Five. They are in your neighborhood. Hold tight, Vince Gill, Ronnie Millsap, just around the corner. If you're out driving around, have a good, safe drive, all right? Be kind to each other. Don't flip anybody off, and if they're trying to merge, just let them in. It keeps traffic moving more smoothly. And that number up there on that speed limit sign, that number they have on the speed limit, remember, that's not a suggestion.
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5: In Georgetown, the streets and roadways are really not too bad at this point. There is some heavy volume on 701, both directions out of Georgetown. North of that, though, you're trouble-free toward Planters Hill and Toddville. No problems in toward Conway, just a brief delay approaching 501. Rick Dixon, right now traffic.
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7: This is a News 13 Network weather update. I'm meteorologist Frank Johnson. Lots of clouds the next couple of days, but it is cooling down. Our forecast for tonight, mostly cloudy with scattered showers, a low of 70 degrees. Tomorrow, mostly cloudy and breezy with a little bit of light rain, the high temperature up to 80. And on Thursday, mostly cloudy with scattered showers and a high of 74. 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

I wouldn't have missed it for the world. Ronnie Millsap for you. I caught some of the Voice last night. It was cool to see Ronnie Millsap. I just played Ronnie Millsap. Hello. It was cool to see Riley Green on there as a coach. And I think he did a great job. He might have himself a gig for a few years, no doubt about that. And apparently, most all of them have been already filmed. Riley Green has finished the blind auditions for season 30 of The Voice and is about halfway through the filming. Green says the show is filming two seasons at the same time, so he is constantly switching gears and working around schedules. Good for him. Glad to see him on there.

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0: I Never Lie from Zach Top for you. And how's it going? It's Brett hanging out with you here this afternoon. Did anybody hear that Megan Maroney died? It's not true. In fact, Megan Maroney recently joked about a false online report that she had died. A Google search briefly showed a death date for her on September 20th. Before the issue was resolved, Maroney posted, "Contrary to popular belief, I am alive," then replied to a fan, "I'm not, thankfully," she also wrote, "Google, you are wrong for that SMH." I got to figure out what SMH is. I think I have an idea, though.
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5: This is a News 13 Network weather update. I'm meteorologist Frank Johnson. Lots of clouds the next couple of days, but it is cooling down. Our forecast for tonight, mostly cloudy with scattered showers, a low of 70 degrees. Tomorrow, mostly cloudy and breezy with a little bit of light rain, the high temperature up to 80. And on Thursday, mostly cloudy with scattered showers and a high of 74. 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

0: Alan Jackson, Don't Rock the Jukebox. And I don't know about you, did you catch some of the, maybe all of the Chiefs game on, Sunday night? I don't know, is it just me, or does Travis Kelce, who had a really good game, does he seem like he's more motivated now? Ah, well, Andy Reid, head coach Andy Reid, says that he believes that Taylor Swift is helping to motivate Travis during the new season. He said, quote, "He really works his rear end off, and I think, Taylor, you're putting on four-hour shows. You got to work hard, too, so I'm sure she kicks him in the butt a little bit as well." Kelce has 12 receptions for 172 yards and a touchdown through two games.
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3: This is a News 13 Network weather update. I'm meteorologist Frank Johnson. Lots of clouds the next couple of days, but it is cooling down. Our forecast for tonight, mostly cloudy with scattered showers, a low of 70 degrees. Tomorrow, mostly cloudy and breezy with a little bit of light rain, the high temperature up to 80. And on Thursday, mostly cloudy with scattered showers and a high of 74. Stay tuned to News 13 and this radio partner.
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1: Papa drove a truck nearly all his life. You know it drove Mama crazy being a trucker's wife. The part she couldn't handle was being alone. I guess she needed more to hold than just a telephone.

Garth Brooks, Papa Love Mama. 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It's interesting. Maybe if you're into Reddit, you do the Reddit. A Reddit post recently went viral that asked the following question. You get $1 million, but you have to watch every episode of a TV show 10 times. What show are you picking? Redditors were quick to respond with their favorites, including Psych. All right. Band of Brothers. All right, there you go. I agree with that. What else? It's Always Sunny in Philadelphia. Chernobyl. Bluey. I'll pass on that. I'm too old for Bluey. Let's see. Freaks and Geeks. Brooklyn Nine-Nine. Parks and Recreation. Love that show. The West Wing. Okay, meh. Arrested Development. That was funny. MASH made the list. 30 Rock was in there. The Office. The Good Place. And Star Trek The Next Generation.

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0: Maddie and Tay for you, and I'm Brett Connor hanging out with you in my final hour here for our first day of Fall Tuesday. This is weird. Check this out. Like, apparently, thieves recently took 800,000 bees from three properties in Cairns, Australia. They stole a bunch of bees. They used trucks and specialized equipment to remove the hives. They left the honey, apparently, to avoid detection. Bee owner Tom Bidner said taking his bees would have required several people and a couple of hours. Police suspect a commercial operator was behind the thefts. Bidner estimates his losses at about $30,000. Whoa, bees are expensive.
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2: This is a News 13 Network weather update. I'm meteorologist Frank Johnson. Lots of clouds the next couple of days, but it is cooling down. Our forecast for tonight, mostly cloudy with scattered showers, a low of 70 degrees. Tomorrow, mostly cloudy and breezy with a little bit of light rain, the high temperature up to 80. And on Thursday, mostly cloudy with scattered showers and a high of 74. 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
0: All right, Mark Chestnut right in here for you. I hope this first day of fall is being good to you. And I hope you have a great fall season.

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0: Lainey Wilson, 4x4 by you. Well, I guess now they got robots that are fighting each other. Yeah. AI-powered humanoid robots are now MMA fighting. Oh, okay. I wonder if a robot can end up in one of those... I want to see a robot in one of those WWF fights, right? To see if it can pick up a chair and smash it on the back of the other robot's head. Sure. Well, this is MMA fighting. Now, a group recently went head-to-head inside of a steel cage in Shanghai. The matches were part of the Ultimate Robot Knockout League Legend Challenge. They're taking over the world.
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Yeah, roll on Alabama for you. And don't you go nowhere. I've got Tracy Byrd just around the corner as I'm about to wrap up my time here. I want to get home quickly in time to watch some more of the new season of The Voice so I can see Riley Green and see how he handles himself. I thought he was really good last night. I caught little bits and pieces of it. And, yeah, it was cool that they added Riley. And he said, I love it when the contestants come up and sing one of my songs. I'm sure that'll happen. Have a good night. I'll catch up with you tomorrow afternoon.

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